0: this area's, been home to quite a number of people for a very long time.
1: One site includes a submerged freshwater spring remembered through traditional songlines. Researchers believe thousands more underwater cultural sites could remain undiscovered across the region. Solaris Cancer Care is strengthening support for Pilbara families facing cancer with regular regional visits and dedicated assistance for patients travelling to Perth. The organisation provides free counselling, wellbeing services and practical help, including transport and support at medical appointments. Solaris representative Sam Doran says reducing the barriers faced by regional patients remains a priority.
2: My passion is closing the cancer postcode gap. I think, making sure people receive access and treatment and support closer to their home.
1: Solaris says its team will continue visiting remote Pilbara communities with support available through local health providers. A Pilbara woman living with a rare autoimmune disease has turned her experience into a book to raise awareness and encourage others to seek medical help. Natasha Ball was diagnosed with immune-mediated necrotizing myopathy in 2023, a condition in which the immune system attacks healthy muscle tissue. After seeing several doctors, she credits Robins Aboriginal Medical Service with helping her receive urgent treatment, and she emphasizes why early medical attention is so important.
3: Don't ignore the little things. Don't ignore those little niggling symptoms that you think are nothing, and take your health seriously and care about it, because we only get one shot at this life.
1: Her book, Dancing in a Myositis Storm, also explores the importance of culturally safe healthcare for First Nations patients. Youth night spaces in Fitzroy Crossing and Broome are being praised as a model for services across Western Australia. Both hubs have recently marked 2 years of operation. Fitzroy Crossing Police Officer in Charge Mark Hall says the local night space has contributed to a significant reduction in youth crime. He says police are also seeing happier young people and stronger relationships with officers.
4: But not only that, just the overall attitude, the kids are happy. And you can see it, the kids here wave to the police. Even when they're naughty and they do come into the police station, they're still friendly and happy, and we've got a good relationship, and they tell me the truth.
1: And to stay up to date with Ngata News, follow us on Instagram, like us on Facebook, or visit our website at ngatamedia.com.au. Make sure to watch our flagship program, First Nations Report, on Ngata TV every Tuesday at 8:30 p.m. at ngatatv.com.au. Lenise O'Donoghue, Ngata News.
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0: Weber Wadiwa. I am Catherine Glass, and this is the Breakfast Show on Nyata Radio. It is Thursday, the 15th of October. I'd like to acknowledge the traditional owners of the land, the Nyalama people, whose land we are broadcasting from today. And ahead on today's program is what happens when 50 men head into the bush, and I need to... Sorry. What happens when 50 men head into the bush, leave the pressures of everyday life behind and come together through music, dance and nature? We'll hear from Paddy Hawking and Mick Engler from Elemental Rhythms, a men's wellbeing camp in WA Southwest that's creating a space for men to open up, build friendships and support one another. From drumming circles around the fire to some powerful conversations, we'll find out why this gathering is making such an impact. Then, Pacific Island leaders are sending a united message to the world. They want action on climate change, not just more promises. Leaders have gathered in Fiji ahead of the United Nations Climate Summit in Turkey, calling for stronger commitments to protect vulnerable island nations from rising seas and extreme weather. But will the world's biggest emitters listen? We'll hear from Pacific journalist Eddie Osefelo, who's been following the talks in Fiji. And an Iramugadu local is using his passion for welding and fabrication to open doors for the next generation of Aboriginal young people. What started with one man, a welder, and a mission has grown into Tharma, an Indigenous business creating opportunities through training, apprenticeships and employment. We'll hear from founder Les Thompson about his journey and why he believes every young person deserves the chance to succeed.
1: What you talking about, Lou?

0: Yes, welcome back to The Breakfast Show, Thursday the 15th of October. We're talking about what happened on this day in history. There was a significant milestone for First Nations economic independence. On October 15th, 2010, the Indigenous Land Corporation announced a landmark $300 million agreement to purchase Ayers Rock Resort near Uluru. The deal, developed in partnership with Aboriginal business interests, aimed to create employment, training and tourism opportunities for First Nations people. It was a major step towards greater Aboriginal participation in an industry built around one of Australia's most culturally significant places. Today marks 16 years since that historic announcement. Also on this day, a tragedy that changed workplace safety in Australia. On October 15th, 1970, Melbourne's Westgate Bridge collapsed during construction. A massive section of the bridge plunged 50 metres, killing 35 workers and injuring another 18. The disaster shocked the nation and led to a royal commission that exposed serious failures in design and construction. It also helped drive major improvements in workplace health and safety. Today, 56 years later, we remember the workers who never made it home. And internationally, a defining moment in the struggle for civil rights. On October 15th, 1966, activists Bobby Seale and Huey P. Newton founded the Black Panther Party in Oakland, California. The movement challenged racism and police brutality while campaigning for better housing, education and opportunities for Black Americans. Its community programs included free breakfast for children and health services. The movement would go on to influence civil rights and First Nations activism around the world. Today marks 60 years since its founding. And that's just three moments from history that happened on this day, October 15th. Now, over to Lenise O'Donoghue for the news headlines and the weather.
1: Weba, Wandiwa, and good morning. I'm Lenise O'Donoghue, and you're listening to Ngata Radio Breakfast Show. It is currently 11 minutes past 8. So, what's making headlines this morning? On the Australian headlines, Australian authorities are investigating an alleged Chinese espionage network accused of targeting more than 100 Australians through LinkedIn. The ABC reports people working in government, policing and trade were approached with offers of paid consultancy work. The Australian Federal Police alleges the network was linked to China's Ministry of State Security. China's embassy has rejected the allegations as groundless. There are questions about new fees being charged to aged care residents for everyday extras, such as televisions, Wi-Fi and activities. An ABC investigation found some residents could face thousands of dollars a year for services that families might expect to be included in their care. The federal government introduced the fee system as part of its aged care reforms. And the Victorian Labor government has promised free abortion care if it wins November state election. The proposal would cover medical and surgical abortion services through participating providers and includes measures aimed at improving access for women in regional areas. Labor estimates the policy would cost $30 million over 4 years. And new national data is shedding light on the ongoing health and well-being impacts experienced by Stolen Generation survivors and their descendants. The Australian Institute of Health and Welfare estimates there are around 200,000 adult descendants of the Stolen Generations. SBS reports half live with a disability or restrictive long-term condition, while 37% experience high psychological distress. And there's a positive economic story from regional Western Australia. Supply Nation says Broome-based Aboriginal Economic Development Organisation Mogul has helped regional Indigenous business secure more than $31 million in contracts over the past year, with an estimated 63 Aboriginal jobs created. The organisation supported 392 Indigenous entities during the period. And over to sport, the Rugby League World Cup gets underway tonight with Australia taking on New Zealand in Sydney. The Kangaroos have named three potential debutants, including Jack Bostock and Jacob Preston, while Cameron Munster and Mitchell Moses will form the halves combination. And Australia's women have started the Rugby League World Cup as strong favourites to defend their title. The Gillaroos begin their campaign against Samoa tomorrow night, with Australia chasing a third consecutive Women's World Cup. Meanwhile, Australia has opened the UCI Track Cycling World Championships in Shanghai with a silver medal in the men's team sprint. Daniel Barber, Ryan Elliott and Lee Hoffman finished behind the Netherlands on the opening night. And finally, around the world, scientists are making progress in an attempt to bring the extinct dodo back to life. US biotechnology company Colossal says it has analysed about 95% of the dodo's genome and is identifying genetic changes that could potentially be introduced into cells from the bird's closest living relative, the Nicobar pigeon. There's still no guarantee that a living dodo will ever be produced. Wow, that's your Ngara Radio breakfast news. And over to Catherine Glass for the weather.
0: Thank you, Lenice. Yes, no guarantee that we'll ever get another living dodo, Manu. Anyway, let's move on. We're talking about the weather. We're looking at another mostly sunny, hot Thursday across the Pilbara and West Kimberley with dry conditions and fresh west to southwesterly winds developing throughout the day. Irumuggeri-Roeburn will be sunny and hot, reaching 36 degrees, while Karratha is heading for 32 degrees with fresh coastal winds picking up during the morning. Rubibi-Broome will reach 33 degrees with plenty of sunshine and a westerly breeze picking up during the day. Maripikurunya, Port Hedland, will mostly be sunny with a high of 35 degrees, while Pipinya, Mabulbar takes out our hottest spot today at a scorching 40 degrees. Further inland, Jundamanar and Tom Price will see mostly sunny conditions with temperatures around 35 degrees, while Newman will reach 37 degrees with plenty of sunshine and light winds in the morning. And a reminder, the UV is extreme across the Pilbara and West Kimberley today, reaching an index of 11 to 12. So please make sure you've got your hat, your sunscreen and plenty of water handy. And there is also a high fire danger rating for the Burrup, Hedland and Central Pilbara districts. So please take extra care if you're heading outdoors. And that is the Nyada weather for today. We will be back after these messages.
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0: Well, welcome back. Nada Radio Breakfast. It's time for our music milestones, where we take a little trip back through music history and remember some of the big moments that happened on this day. Today, October 15th, we've got everything from the Beatles and Jimi Hendrix to Aussie rock legends AC/DC, the incredible Tina Turner, and a bit of reggae from UB40. Let's kick things off in 1960. Now, here's something you might not know about the Beatles. 2 years before Ringo Starr officially joined the band, he actually recorded with John Lennon, Paul McCartney and George Harrison in Hamburg, Germany. They were backing singer Lou Walters, and together they recorded a version of the George Gershwin classic, Summertime. At the time, Ringo was still playing with Rory Storm and the Hurricanes, while Pete Best was the Beatles' drummer. Who would have thought that little recording session would be an early chapter in one of the biggest bands in music history? Another story about one of the greatest guitarists of all time, Jimi Hendrix. On this day in 1965, Hendrix signed a recording contract with producer Ed Chaplin. And get this, he reportedly received just $1 up front with a royalty rate of only 1%. Can you imagine? That contract would come back to haunt him, leading to legal battles as his career took off. But of course, Hendrix went on to change the sound of rock music forever. And we're going right back to the early days of rock and roll now. In the mid-1950s, Little Richard was helping create a whole new sound with his wild piano playing, powerful voice and incredible energy. One of his biggest classics was Good Golly Miss Molly, a song that would become a rock and roll favourite around the world. And you can certainly hear how artists like Little Richard helped influence the generation that followed, including the Beatles. But a little bit closer to home, today marks 3 years since one of the most powerful moments in Australian First Nations radio history. On October 15th, 2023, just one day after Australians voted no in the Voice to Parliament referendum, proud Yuin man, rapper and broadcaster Nookie took to the airwaves on Triple J's Blackout program. And instead of delivering his usual music show, Nookie spoke from the heart. He shared his hurt, his anger and the disappointment at the referendum results in a speech that resonated with First Nations people right across the country. And then he did something extraordinary. He played Yothu Yindi's iconic anthem, Treaty, on repeat for the rest of the hour. It was a powerful statement about truth-telling, resilience and the continuing fight for recognition and justice. 3 years on, his words remain just as significant. Let's take a listen to what Nookie had to say that morning on October 15th, 2023.
5: Wallawani, I'm Nookie. I'm a proud Yuin man, born and raised in Nowra, and this is Blackout on Triple J. October 14 was a moment in history where a dark cloud will forever cast a shadow. I feel like I let down my elders. I feel like I let down the future generations. Last night was the most overt, unconcealed manifestation of racism I've ever experienced in my whole life. Yesterday, they said our pain and our suffering continues. The disadvantage and the inequality continues, but so does our love, our happiness, our strength, and our pride. Last night amongst the torment, I found solace when I sat down with my eldest daughter, Olivia. You see, it's our kids who we need to be there for right now, but it's them who hold the power to heal, and the power to bring change. When I look at them, I see the hope that hasn't died. And in this moment, I'm broken, but I'm not defeated. And regardless of yesterday's outcome, there was always work to do. It's just now clear on how much work there is to do. And I've seen the word defeat get thrown around a lot this morning. I rang my Nan Colleen back home in Nowra, and I was ashamed, but Nan was still Nan. She was yarning away and laughing, and she told me to keep on going. And hearing my Nan hold herself in such composure in this moment, I didn't feel defeat. You see, defeat, that's when we stop having joy, stop having hope. It's when we stop loving and caring for ourselves in this land of ours. It's when we stop being strong and proud of who we are. And we all know that would never happen. So we could never lose. We haven't lost a thing. We all knew what the outcome was going to be. We all know the reality that we live in. It's just now more apparent. And we ain't licking our wounds today. We're sharpening our spears. You see, the colour of our skin, that's our pride and joy. And they could never change the river of our souls. Our people are the most caring, welcoming, loving, generous, strong and resilient people. And in the darkness, we hold the light. We always have. We're the oldest culture on earth, and we have survived the white man's world. We did not give up this land, and the planting of the Union Jack never changed our law at all. And it's that message of hope and survival that you're going to hear for the next hour. And trust, it isn't a mistake. We're going to repeat this message until it rings true. We will not sit in silence. They will hear us as we rejoice as a people and light our sacred fire in the face of their broken promises. Treaty now.

That was Proud Ewan Man and broadcaster Nuki speaking on Triple J's Blackout program 3 years ago today following the Voice referendum. A powerful moment in First Nations broadcasting history and a reminder of why our voices and our stories matter. So, in honour of what Nuki had to say, here's Yothi Yindi with Treaty.

0: That was the Deadly Yothu Yindi with Treaty Air. But don't worry, we're not going to be playing it on a constant loop today. But not making any promises that might not happen in the future. So you are listening to the Nyada Radio Breakfast Show. It is 8:28. Moving on to some of our future stories. The Pacific Island nations are joining forces to demand stronger global action on climate change following important talks held in Fiji last week. The pre-COP31 meeting brought leaders and delegates together ahead of next month's United Nations Climate Conference in Turkey. Among the major priorities are keeping global warming below 1.5 degrees, securing more funding for climate disasters, and making sure international promises turn into real action on the ground. Australia has a leading role in the upcoming negotiations, but its continued fossil fuel exports have also attracted criticism. Nyada Radio's Lynise O'Donoghue spoke with Pacific journalist Eddie Osofilo, who's been following the discussions in Fiji about what was achieved and what Pacific nations will be demanding when they head to Turkey.
1: One of the big questions that was raised was what Pacific countries have agreed on ahead of COP31 in Turkey next month, and what were the major agreements or outcomes from the Fiji meeting, and did Pacific leaders achieve what they set out to do?
2: Yeah, I think it was our sit-down in the agenda meeting where the leaders and the 196 countries attended in the last day. But I think one of the major outcomes of the pre-COP31 was the adoption of the Takupakosua Declaration on October 6th, where they will go together in COP31 in Turkey. So it means like they will go as unity under the declaration. And also some new international commitment towards the Pacific Resilience Facility to fund pre-disaster climate resilience. And also one of the other outcomes is the focus on keeping the 1.5 degrees Celsius temperature target within reach. The Pacific leaders has adopted the Takupakosua Declaration, and they will push for like implementation now in the COP31.
1: So Australia also played a leading role in the talks alongside Fiji and Tuvalu. How was Australia's involvement received by the Pacific leaders, particularly given ongoing concerns about fossil fuel production and the need for stronger climate action?
2: There were mixed reactions towards Australia because of the fossil fuel, you know. They're still exporting. But I think like Australia is the president of the negotiations in COP31, and so they will be part of the declaration. The pre-COP, the leaders had already adopted the Takupakosua Declaration. So all their demands are already in the declaration that Australia will be leading in the negotiation in COP 31.
1: Finally, Eddie, looking ahead to COP31 in Turkey from November 9 to 20, what will Pacific countries be pushing hardest for, and what would a successful outcome look like?
2: I think from the pre-COP, already, like, all the demands will be in the Takupakosua Declaration, which some of the key agendas is to keep 1.5 degrees temperature, not to overshoot it, and also they need money in the PRFs to fund pre-disaster climate issues, because they experience a lot of disaster every year. And they also find it really hard. The process to access other international funds a bit complex, like the Green Climate Fund. Yeah, so I think that's the main, they will be pushing for that in the based on the Takupakosua Declaration. So I think everything is, they already agreed in the declaration. So they're going to present us as a group in COP31.
1: Mel, that's fantastic to see. And I guess we will wait and see how the conference goes and get some more feedback for what are some of the recommendations and outcomes from COP31. It's going to be interesting. Yeah. Are you going to be attending, Eddie?
2: Yeah, I'm going to attend this as well. Yeah, so I will just have to see how the negotiation going into on how they're going to respond to the demand of the Pacific based on the Takupakosua Declaration.
0: That was Pacific journalist Eddie Osofilo speaking with our brilliant journalist Nyata Media, at Nyata Media, Lenise O'Donoghue, about the pre-COP31 climate talks in Fiji. And the message from Pacific leaders is clear. They want urgent climate action, easier access to funding, and stronger commitments from countries responsible for global emissions. Eddie will also be following the COP31 negotiations in Turkey next month, and we look forward to catching up with him again to hear whether those commitments have translated into meaningful progress for Pacific communities. So moving on to keeping in the theme of some of the songs from our musical milestones and what happened on this day in history, we're going to play a little bit of Jimi Hendrix.

0: deadly Jimi Hendrix with The Watchtower, All Along the Watchtower. Moving on to our second story for our breakfast program. Men from across Western Australia are finding new ways to support their well-being through music, movement, and spending time in nature. Elemental Rhythms is a men's camp held in the southwest, bringing together participants of different ages and backgrounds for a weekend of activities, conversations, and friendship. The gathering has grown to 50 participants this year, with organisers saying the demand reflects a growing need for spaces where men can connect and support one another. Nyada Radio caught up with organisers Paddy Hawking and Mick Engler to find out more.
1: At the time, in 2024, I've been involved in men's work quite a few years, but yeah, quite intensively for the last couple. And what we noticed, myself, Mick and Robin, was there was a lot of guys within the men's space doing retreats and programs and campouts that were really focused on the more kind of warrior archetype of the masculine. And there weren't so many who were looking at, I guess, the lighter side of men's work. And we really wanted to bring that more playful, more nature-based aspect into the community. The idea of Elemental Rhythms was born. And the core idea with the Elemental Rhythms is it's the fusion of music and dance, as well as nature connection practices, and just doing your classic activities that we all do when we go into the bush.
2: Mick, so yep. The camp is, you know, very welcoming to men of different ages and backgrounds. What have you seen them learn from one another?
3: The main thing about Elemental Rhythms is we're looking to build community. We're looking to build connection, and we're looking to start to transform this narrative we have around men and isolation, shutting themselves away when things get hard. And so having a range of men of different backgrounds, of different ages, of different abilities, really gives us all permission to sort of open ourselves a little bit, you know, and drop the mask, drop the armour, and just start to land in our bodies and land in ourselves and start to hear. And that's one of the things we find in the finding the fast-paced life that we have. We just don't have time to listen.
2: Paddy, you've now held three camps. How has the gathering changed, you know, since your first one?
1: So the first year we had about 30 guys. We had about 25 the following. This year we had 50 men. And we'd sold out 3 weeks before the event. The more guys on waiting lists, yeah, there were more guys who would have liked to have been there. So the community is, aware of what we're up to. They want to be there. The scale is one thing that's changed. The other thing that's changed is we do change the program every year because as facilitators, myself, Mick and Raman, we're all very active in the space. This is one of lots of events that we do. And so we want to keep it fresh.
2: Yeah. Oh, deadly. What moment from this year's camp reminded you why you started it?
1: Oh, well, it was quite a few moments. I'll give you one moment during the chicken coop that was being built. And just this image of guys walking through the forest with branches over their shoulders. We had music on in the background. It was a beautiful sunny day with just that beautiful dappled light and the shadows of the trees cast through on the hill. And seeing these men just working together, no one seemed to be particularly leading. It was like this real community. It was a picture of community of these guys just working together, logs over the shoulders, building something together, just good banter. Some guys there out laughing, others having more, it looks like, from their body language, deeper conversations. And, yeah, just men being men. As you could see, that picture could have been something from, hundreds of years ago, And just having this moment where it was like, wow, this is actually, this is what we were dreaming into, and here it is. So, wow. Yeah, it was a definite standout, beautiful moment.
2: Oh,

0: to have. And it was just a real honour to hold that space, I must say.
1: You know, there might be a wife out there listening who's thinking, oh, that'll be really great for my husband, or there could be, you know, a sister thinking that'll be really great for my brother, or a mom thinking that that'd be fantastic for my son. How can we, where do people go? Do you have a Facebook page?
2: Yes, we do.
3: Mickey, go for it, mate.
0: Yeah, so we've got a Facebook page called Elemental Rhythms.
1: Mm-hmm.
0: Surprise, surprise! It's a page which is, again, like Paddy says, it's getting more traffic on there. There's plenty of posts about what we've done in the last 2-3 years,
1: mm-hmm.
0: The different events, plenty of photos, and so they can join that on Facebook, and that will give them connection to what's happening and all the new posts and new content that gets created as we go forward. You need to message us directly as well then.
4: Paddy Hawking and Mick Angler from Elemental Rhythms talking to Nyata Media about how their men's camp is encouraging better well-being, friendship and ongoing support. If you would like more information about future camps and events, search Elemental Rhythms on Facebook. So let's listen to another song. I'm thinking, since we're doing our musical history, we'll have a little bit of the Beatles

0: Strawberry Fields Forever. You're back listening to the Nyata Radio Breakfast Show. It's 8:48 a.m. And we're playing some of our recent stories. And we've been speaking with a local man who has learned to trade in the Pilbara, and now he's building a business that's helping young Aboriginal people find their own career pathways. Irrimagadu local Les Thompson is the founder of Tharma, an Indigenous business with a mission to ignite the entrepreneurial spirit of young people. Drawing on his own experiences as a boilermaker and welder, Les has expanded Tharma into welding and fabrication, Indigenous catering, consultancy and training opportunities. He's also working with Roban District High School to give senior students hands-on experience and a better understanding of the opportunities available in the trades. Nyata Media's Jasper McDonald-Blair caught up with Les to hear how it all began and why he's determined to give the next generation the same opportunities that shaped his own future.
1: Yeah, Tharma, in Injibunny language, it means fire. And it's the fire that's within, you know, my spirit to be able to help and support other people. And, you know, Tharma started with myself, a welder, and a mission. And the mission is to ignite the entrepreneurial spirit of Indigenous youth in Australia. Everything that Tharma's been able to do in the last 18 months, it leads back to training, employment, pathways, skills, courses, it all leads back into employment. There's a belief within Tharma that with the right care, guidance and systems in place, that youth empowerment is possible through the variations of departments that we have within Tharma. And so the first and strongest point that Tharma began with was our welding and fabrication service, which ties back to, you know, my experience in the welding and fabrication and construction and mining industry. And when I was doing my course, when I had finished year 12 at the Karratha High School, I noticed that there was certain guys that weren't coming back to school to finish year 12, so they were leaving in year 11. And so it was curious for me to ask, well, where have they gone? What are they doing? And I later discovered that they were going into apprenticeships. And so I got to ask, what is an apprenticeship? What is it about? You know, why are these guys leaving year 12 to go and do this? And then through TAFE courses that I did here in Roeburn, the question that I raised multiple times was, can we have an apprenticeship? And those conversations sparked opportunity because we were doing TAFE courses, but what was the next step after TAFE? And so after pushing, you know, as far as I did, we got the opportunity to have an apprenticeship, which was based at Cape Lambert. And so if they said yes to me and I was there part of a group, then what about the other guys that are with me? So we all ended up getting apprenticeships, which was, yeah, amazing to be given the opportunity. And so that ties back to my passion, which is welding and fabrication. It was really good for me in having those skills and that knowledge to then get into employment as a full-time boilermaker welder. Yeah, so it all ties back to giving the next person now the opportunity, the skills, the knowledge, and
2: yeah,
1: also that ties into, well, what does the community need and how do we strengthen the community? And so we've had to expand our services. And the next service was Indigenous catering. So we got to now provide signature dishes to NAIDOC Week, to other corporate and business events or functions. And then we also expanded into Indigenous consultancy. So consulting with other organisations about programs or projects that need to transition from metro into regional and helping those organisations and those businesses to do that. Also, another arm is about working with Aboriginal corporations, working with other businesses to co-design and develop projects or programs, and then working with them to deliver that program.
2: In general, what would you advise if someone's watching this, the maybe 16, 17-year-old young person in the Pilbara, and they want to get into a trade or in heavy industries with tier ones or suppliers? What advice would you give them?
1: The main advice that I want to be able to give to a young person is you can do it, you are good enough, you can achieve, you know, these apprenticeships, you can achieve these engineering degrees, and not stopping, not limiting yourself, asking questions and going into different industries and just getting experience. And that was one of the key things that happened to me in my apprenticeship in the first month, 2 months. So in the first 2 months, I spent 2 weeks in mechanical. So having 2 weeks in mechanical, do I like it? No, I didn't like it. So then I spent another 2 weeks in electrical. Did I like electrical? No, it didn't spark anything. And then I got into the welding and fabrication, and then I was fascinated about how I could melt metal to join other pieces of metal. And that's, I said, this is what I want to do, this is what I love. And I encourage any young person to not just get into one area, but have a range of different areas that you want to go and get into, or you have an interest in, go and check them out, even if it's for 2 weeks, a month, and just get the feel of it. Get to know what it feels like to be a mechanic or an electrician or a plumber, you know, these type of forms of tradespeople.
2: Does Tharma do any programs with the local high schools?
1: We have a strengthened relationship with the Roebourne District High School, and so our doors are open to youth in year 11 and 12 who want to be part of Tharma's Big Picture Learning Program, and that basically gets the students to come along to Tharma for 1 day or 2 days a week and doing the same thing that happened at the early stages of my apprenticeship. So you're just getting to understand what it is that Tharma does, what it is that welding does, fabrication, and there's a lot of different information. So what is it to be a boiler maker? Well, I can teach you that. What is it to be a welder? I can teach you that as well. And using those tools in a way that's more productive, more safer, more easier to get the job done. So that's all within the learning as well.
0: That was Les Thompson, founder of Tharma, sharing his journey from apprentice welder to business owner and mentor for young Aboriginal people in the Pilbara. His message to young people is a powerful one. Don't limit yourself. Explore different opportunities, ask questions, and believe in what you can achieve. It's really good to see a locally driven business creating pathways into training, employment, and industry while encouraging the next generation to follow their passions. That's really good. Well done, Les, if you're listening. Let's listen to some of our more interesting songs from the musical history.

0: it's bringing us to the end of the Ngata Radio Breakfast Show. We've covered plenty of ground this morning from the Pacific Islands and here back to Irumaguru with the skills and opportunities at Tharma. Have a deadly Thursday. It's nearly time for us to have a coffee, I don't know, stretch, relax, kick back.
1: Thank you for your time this morning. I hope you have a deadly Thursday as well. And don't forget, tomorrow is, join us for our breakfast hour, absolutely. And then we have our Ngata Willa between 1 and 2 p.m. It's been lovely having you. We've got the news.

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0: Yeah, cut green there for you, of course. 3 days. 3 days. Before that, of course, you heard there from a band called, of course, that was a track by the Foray there. The track there, of course. And a bit of wildlife there, and Pearl Lakes there. I thought there was a song, but yeah. Okay, time now, it's about 10 minutes past the hour of 9. Tuning with me, Georgia. We got some message from the Shy again. Of course, early bird day swimming sessions. Wednesdays and Thursdays from 6 to 8 a.m. There'll be water exercise, laps, physical sessions, and use the grass area for your workout. Move, stretch, and feel great. So once again, early bird, swimming sessions there. Every Wednesdays and Thursday from 6 to 8 a.m. Once again, water exercise there, laps, physio sessions there. Use the grass area for your workout. Once again, move, stretch, and feel great. Here's another one again from the Shy again of Falls Creek. We got another message here. This is for the tenders invited Pioneer Park, stage 1 upgraded. Closes 2 p.m. Of course, on Tuesday the 3rd of November, that's gone past now. Yeah, so Pioneer State will be upgraded. On the November day, Tuesday there, so tenders invited. The Pioneer Park will be, stage 1 will be upgraded. That'll be closing 2 p.m. on Tuesday, the 3rd of November, 2026. You can apply by VIA tender link there. We have some more here. Dog and cat day registration reminder there. Annual registration expire the 31st of October, 2026. New registration are due from 1st of November, 2026. Visit or contact the Shire office for forms, payment, and new tags there. So, message from the Shire again. Dog and cat registration reminder. Annual registration expires on the 31st of October, 26. New registration are due from 1st of November, 2026. You can visit or contact the Shire office for forms, payment, and new take. Of course. So that's from the Shire. We have another one here too. The pool is open today from 12 p.m. to 5 p.m. from the aquatic team there. From the Shire again, the pool is open today from 12 to 5 p.m. The aquatic team there, the swimming pool there. Okay, time night's about coming to 30 minutes past now. Of course, the hour of 9 there. You're chilling with me, Georgia, with the Mick music, taking you up until 10. So, yeah, after these few more tracks, I'll be reading some of the community announcement. And some of the, I'm going to read some of the on this day, but a historical event as well. After these few more tracks. So, bit of, of course, bit of Rascal Flatts for ya. And this little track here is, of course, is called the, I Like the Sound of That. Tune in with me, George, with the Mick Music, taking you up to 10.
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Yeah, Darkness Day with that track. I'll be there for you. We got some meeting notice here. This is for the Remote Community Fund Investment. Model loop there. Tuesday the 20th of October, 2026 there from 1 p.m. to 3 p.m. Tenek there, that's the Model loop community office there. Of course, this is for the committee meeting to update you on the housing investment in Marble Loop, with topic including, of course, that's for the meeting notice there, Remote Community Fund Investment, Marble Loop, that's happening on Tuesday, the 20th, October, day 26th, at the Marble Loop Community Office there from 1 p.m. to 3 p.m., and some of the announcements, if you are unable to attend due to other commitments, please call or text and we can see if there's any alternative time to update you. Contact person there is Renee Wally on 0008-71-726-0400-871-726 or Renee Wally at dohb.wa.gov.au. Of course. That's for the Murder Loop. Of course, meeting there for the Remote Community Fund Investment. Murder Loop Tuesday, the 20th of October there. Time night's about, what do you call it? 31 minutes past now. And we got some more here. This is for the Kung Fu Panther there. They'll be here Tuesday, I think, in Holsick. We'll be back and the work is ready. Of course, you can text us on 0438-189-226. That number is 0438-189-226. Send name and venue and pickup time. No reply in 15 minutes. Give us a call at the Holsford Basel Court today from 5:30 p.m. to 9 p.m. And midweek is falling in and we got the perfect feed to keep you going. Come for the crunch. Stay for the smile. Of course, they'll be having the thigh sweet chili fish, crispy fish, sweet chili kick. Up in a soft, fluffy coal of a bowl. Light bowl unpacked with our personality. The bowl that turns Tuesday into a treat. They'll also be having Chinese sausage fried rice. Smoky there with wok toss. Packed with a flavor made fresh and dangerously good with the dish that make midweek feel like a win. There'll be other flavors like bubble milk tea available. So that's for the Kung Fu Panda food truck this year in town, of course. Okay, time now, it's about 32 minutes past now, of course. The hour of 9 here with me. And not forgetting the dog and cat registration reminder there. Annual registration expires 31st of October, 26th. The new registration are due for 1st of November, 26th. Visit or contact the Shire office for forms, payment, and new tag from the Shire there. Okay, we got on this day now, gonna read for you, yeah. Cake Run calendar is introduced in Spain, Portugal, and the Papal States there. After skipping 10 days from October the 4th to sneak the calendar to the solar year and compensate for the drift that has occurred due to the Julian calendar, happened to many leaps day.
That was on this day, but back in 1582 there. And we get another one here, a few more on this day. History of the band here. Nelson Mandela and the South African President there, F.W. de Klerk, awarded the Nobel Peace Prize. Back in, on this day, but back in 1993 there. And millions nationwide protest against the Vietnam War in the Motorola Day in the USA. That was on that. On this day, but 1969 there. Then we got today in film and TV there, country music radio show there, Grand Ole Opera. His first broadcast on a television in a live hour long show by ABC. On this day, but back in 1955. The Burns, today in music, single You Lighten Up My Life, goes number one. And stay number one for 10 weeks there. 10 weeks.

0: We have another near Dutch exotic dancer there. Matahara is executed by a firing squad in Fessenance near Paris for illegally spying for Germany during the World War. On this day, but back in 1917. Okay, time now, it's 36 minutes past. And fun fact about today, 11-year-old Ray Zabedel writes to Abraham Lincoln telling him to grow a beard on this day, but that was back in 1860. Pretty school event there. Okay, and this is for the Cossie and Sword from our BBC weather forecast for viewers. Not to worry about impending storm has gone down as the most spectacular, most forecast in history on this day, 1987. Okay. Here's a better one from the a track by, this is of course the Wolf Brothers. This is Wake Me Up.
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Yeah, we got only 3 more minutes to go now. Thanks for tuning in there. Burning Desire there, another 80s rock band there with the Fire We Couldn't Kill. Kelly Piccola there, Better Days of Your Life, and Express there with a girl like you. But we only got about 3 more minutes to go. Thanks for tuning in, and I'll see you guys tomorrow again. Uncle Cracker for ya. My girlfriend.

0: Hey there, Harrison Peterson here from NIRS News, coming to you from the lands of the Yuggera and Turrbal peoples. The federal government needs to intervene and address the national crisis in Australia's child protection systems.
1: Because the states and territories are failing, and this inquiry is for all children, not just Aboriginal children. We are in a crisis in this country, and the Commonwealth has the constitutional power to set minimum standards in this country to ensure that all children are safe in state care.
0: That's Independent Senator Lydia Thorpe speaking to the ABC. Senator Thorpe says the Albanese government lacks the political will to address the crisis, saying it's harming children and leaving them open to sexual exploitation. She'll introduce a motion calling for a national inquiry on state and territory child protection systems today. Youth allowance should be scrapped as a welfare payment because it doesn't cover basic needs. That's according to a new report from Anglicare Australia that's found young students need to find more money to cover their weekly living expenses.
2: A young person in shared accommodation, we've assessed their rent, their food and their transport. They are short of $50. That is, they have to make up $50 just to afford those payments under the current youth allowance. And for a young person living on their own, they're $382 short a week.
0: That was Paul McDonald from Anglicare Victoria speaking to the ABC. The report's found that students have $34 left each week if they live with their parents, don't pay rent, and have half their food bills covered. The Federal Communications Minister has met with tech giant Meta to voice her opposition to a US execution being live-streamed in Australia. US Defence Secretary Pete Hegseth says broadcasting the execution of former US Army psychiatrist Nadal Hassan would act as a deterrent against future attacks. Hassan killed 13 people and injured 30 others during the attack at the Fort Hood military base in 2009. Anika Wells has told the ABC she doesn't want it shown in Australia.
3: I met with Meta, the Vice President and Global Head of Safety of Meta, yesterday and made that point directly. We will work together with companies like Meta to do everything we can to make sure that Australians don't have to see this.
0: Abuse allegations in the Defence Force need to be handled by an independent body. That's the message from Senator Jackie Lambie.
4: The only way to fix this problem is to take the legal system outside of Defence's hands. So I want an independent body outside of Defence. That's what I want to see. Take it out of their hands. Their job is to fight in a war in uniform, and they don't deal with this very well when it comes to the legal system, and I want it taken out to an independent body outside of Defence.
0: Schools, universities and employers need to do more to educate non-Indigenous Australians about the history and stories of First Nations people. Proud Yuggera Quandamooka and Bundjalung woman Auntie Sandra King was among the panel members at a truth-telling event in Brisbane yesterday. They discussed the history of exclusion, segregation and resilience associated with Boundary Street in the Brisbane suburb of West End. Auntie Sandra says employers with reconciliation action plans need access to more information.
5: They need to know about Aboriginal history. They need to know. They can't just join up and just think, we ticked that box. No, there's a lot more to do with regards to reconciliation than just ticking a box.
0: In sport, Australia will kick off its Rugby League World Cup campaign tonight when they play New Zealand in Sydney. Redcliffe Dolphins ringer Jack Bostock, Bulldogs forward Jacob Preston and South Sydney's David Fifita will play their first game for the Kangaroos. Halfback Mitchell Moses played his last game for Australia back in 2024. He says he's thrilled to be back in the team.
6: Anytime you can be a part of these camps and obviously in a World Cup, it's even more special. So, anytime pulling the jersey, it's wear of pride and passion, and yeah, I'm excited.
0: And that's been the latest from NIRS News. If you have a story or news tip to send our way, or if there's something happening in your community that you want to let us know about, feel free to send us an email at news@nirs.org.au or send a message on Facebook, Instagram, or LinkedIn.

0: across Western Australia. This is Vanessa Donyu with the Ngara News. Aboriginal and Torres Strait Islander listeners are warned that the following program may contain stories and voices of people who have passed away. New research has revealed significant gaps in the support available to Australian families following the death of a child in intensive care. Curtin University researcher and paediatric intensive care nurse Ariel Jolie says only two of Australia's 11 dedicated paediatric intensive care units offer formal bereavement follow-up services. She says families in regional and remote areas, including the Pilbara, face additional challenges accessing culturally appropriate support.
1: If it's hard for families in the centre of the city to access support, then it's even harder for regional families. And I think, too, it's important that we consider the impact of culture, language and heritage on how families navigate their bereavement.
0: The research has prompted trials of a new bereavement support service, Footprints, at Perth Children's Hospital, with interstate expansion planned. Jolly is encouraging Aboriginal and Torres Strait Islander families to share their experience to help improve future services. Two ancient underwater archaeological sites have been discovered off Murujuga in the Pilbara, revealing new evidence of Aboriginal life thousands of years ago. Murujuga Aboriginal Corporation rangers worked alongside Flinders University archaeologists, uncovering more than 20 stone artefacts in waters up to 15 metres deep. Researchers believe the sites were submerged around 9 to 10,000 years ago when sea levels rose. Senior Ranger Richard Varikogis told Ngara Radio the discoveries demonstrate the area's long cultural history.
2: I think it just goes to illustrate that this area has been home to quite a number of people for a very long time.
0: One site includes a submerged freshwater spring remembered through traditional songlines. Researchers believe thousands more underwater cultural sites could remain undiscovered across the region. Solaris Cancer Care is strengthening support for Pilbara families facing cancer with regular regional visits and dedicated assistance for patients travelling to Perth. The organisation provides free counselling, wellbeing services and practical help, including transport and support at medical appointments. Solaris representative Sam Doran says reducing the barriers faced by regional patients remains a priority.
3: My passion is closing the cancer postcode gap. I think, making sure people receive access and treatment and support closer to their home.
0: Solaris says its team will continue visiting remote Pilbara communities with support available through local health providers. A Pilbara woman living with a rare autoimmune disease has turned her experience into a book to raise awareness and encourage others to seek medical help. Natasha Ball was diagnosed with immune-mediated necrotizing myopathy in 2023, a condition in which the immune system attacks healthy muscle tissue. After seeing several doctors, she credits Robins Aboriginal Medical Service with helping her receive urgent treatment, and she emphasizes why early medical attention is so important.
4: Don't ignore the little things. Don't ignore those little niggling symptoms that you think are nothing, and take your health seriously and care about it, because we only get one shot at this life.
0: Her book, Dancing in a Myositis Storm, also explores the importance of culturally safe healthcare for First Nations patients. Youth night spaces in Fitzroy Crossing and Broome are being praised as a model for services across Western Australia. Both hubs have recently marked 2 years of operation. Fitzroy Crossing Police Officer in Charge Mark Hall says the local night space has contributed to a significant reduction in youth crime. He says police are also seeing happier young people and stronger relationships with officers.
5: But not only that, just the overall attitude, the kids are happy. And you can see it, the kids here wave to the police. Even when they're naughty and they do come into the police station, they're still friendly and happy, and we've got a good relationship, and they tell me the truth.
0: And to stay up to date with Ngara News, follow us on Instagram, like us on Facebook, or visit our website at ngaramedia.com.au. Make sure to watch our flagship program, First Nations Report, on Ngara TV every Tuesday at 8:30 p.m. at ngaratv.com.au. Lenise O'Donoghue, Ngara.
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David Hudson, home is where the heart is. It really is. And that's here in the room for me as we broadcast from the studios of Gulari Media. Getting out and about, packing them in on the network, bringing mobs together by Wurundjeri Media. Also crossing the country by the National Indigenous Radio Service and heading into some of those gorgeous remote places and spaces in and around the Pilbara with Ngata Radio. We've got an interesting story for those that often are interested in remote research when it comes to seeing meteorites or an earthquake happening, maybe a bushfire or even wildlife need monitoring. Sometimes you wish you could have it all at once. I'm talking about all of the information. What if all of this became available on one platform when it comes to monitoring what's out there across this big country of ours? Because there's a team working together to create one big platform. In fact, they're doing a feasibility study on this, and heading it is Dr. Ali Sansong from Curtin University. In fact, she's the director of Desert Fireball, which is a network of autonomous observatories out there having a look at what's happening in real time. And she's also been working in with Gangangi Aerospace, an Aboriginal company interested in space and all of what's happening, especially when it comes to using radio networking, as that's pretty much what the observatories do when it comes to observing the stars. Dr. Ali is going to talk more about how we can just

0: take in all of the different ways that we can look at trying to work into monitor this, as the feasibility study is pointing out some really good ways of networking to set us all up for this when it comes to observing in real time. Dr. Ali, welcome to the program.
1: Hey, thanks for having me.
0: Quite an interesting research you guys are doing out there. Well, a feasibility study.
1: Yeah, so I thank you for that lovely introduction. I have been running this Desert Fireball Network a lot across mostly southwest WA for the last 10 years. And we've had cameras maybe every 100 kilometres spacing, taking pictures of really, really bright shooting stars that we call fireballs to try and recover meteorites in the desert. And I had a bit of a yarn with Daniel Joinbee, who's the director of Gagangi Aerospace, and we got talking about how do we get more people and more sensors out and get more research being done if we're all going out together to the same remote locations, and how do we bring community on board and get benefit them with our research as well.
0: Because this would save a lot of time and money too.
1: Well, yes, it will. And I guess lots of people are out there doing different research areas, as you said, from bushfire monitoring to wildlife monitoring, what we're doing with the fireballs and also for space debris coming back down to Earth. And everybody has their own sensors out across the country, and they're all going out individually to service and monitor their systems. So hopefully this will bring everybody together and make it more efficient for everyone.
0: It's also good for academics to observe doing studies in various areas as well, isn't it?
1: Yeah, I guess it will also give access to a lot of people who would never normally be able to have the resources to go out and put their sensors out there. So if there's a very niche area of I've been talking to people who are looking for specific birds or different very specific animals, they don't necessarily have the resources themselves to go and put sensors all the way everywhere where they would like to. So hopefully this will allow them to join together and get more of their equipment out to make their research go further than just where they're able to do themselves.
0: How is the feasibility going with the scope?
1: So this is, we're going to be doing this for a year. We'll be contacting lots of different groups who all have equipment out in the desert or who would like to, but not just the researchers. We're also going to be contacting communities and seeing how they would like to be involved and what they think that they would be benefiting from something like this. And if they would like to learn how to operate it, or whether it would bring internet or connectivity to remote areas, and see what they would like to get involved as well. So hopefully by the end of this year, we'll have a really nice group of people with research plans and community plans, and we'll be able to go forward with that.
0: And you mentioned the Desert Fireball Network is a series of autonomic observatories set up down south, and it's all a part of the array, isn't it, network set up?
1: So this is something slightly different. This is looking for things that are coming through our atmosphere. So it's a little bit different to, there's a few different arrays around. There's one, there's the big astronomy square kilometre array up in the Murchison area. And then there's also the WA array, which has lots of seismometers looking for earthquakes and for what's going on underground. Our Desert Fireball Network is just a off-the-shelf camera that you could buy to take pictures of your family, but they've got a big fisheye lens on the end, which we point up and we can see from horizon to horizon. It takes pictures all night, every night, And when a really long fireball comes through, we get that. So it's only looking at what's coming through our atmosphere. It's not looking into space and the stars. And it's not looking down at the ground right now. It's just looking at things coming through the atmosphere.
0: Oh, excellent. Thank you for clarifying that one. Because could we have the extension of the Desert Fireball Network a little further north, say, in towards remote desert areas?
1: Yeah, we would be looking to put them out wherever we manage to, with, I guess, part of this study is working out where would be a good place to put lots of different instruments. And we'd love to get them more further north and into, I guess, Kimberley area and off of the country.
0: How's the conversations going so far? You said you got a year to do it. Have you started
1: We've just started within our own group, and we are starting now to talk to other researchers, and we'll be starting to reach out to different communities, probably starting at the beginning of next year.
0: Ali, are you seeing anything interesting in those skies at night with those fireballs through those cameras?
1: Well, the thing that I think is actually really interesting is we don't just see the rocks from space coming down. At the moment, we're seeing lots and lots of what we call space debris. So this is satellites that have gone up, and all of those Starlink satellites, which give us amazing connection across our country, they only stay up for about 5-6 years, and then they come down as a beautiful light show of a fireball or shooting star through this atmosphere. And with our cameras, we can also see where they might drop pieces. And that's, I think, quite important as well for remote Australia, is at the moment there's no way of monitoring if something did land. The only way of doing it is if someone stumbles across it and finds it on the ground later. So I think it's very important to be observing our skies and making sure that these things aren't coming down in protected areas or destroying our environment as well.
0: Ali, if there are groups out there interested listening to us have this conversation, what do they need to do?
1: If they can find me on the Desert Fireball Network, if you search for that on Google, it'll pop up. And at the bottom, there's a contact page, or there's a bunch of our researchers there and our names listed. So send us an email, send us a contact. We'd love to hear from you.
0: Well, it's quite interesting when you think of the Desert Fireball Project being linked to Curtin Institute, and you yourself a director. It's eye-opening, and it's been a pleasure talking to you.
1: Yeah, been fantastic. Thanks for the yarn.
0: Thank you, Ali. Bye for now.
1: Cheers, bye.
0: Bye. Ali Samson, Dr. Ali Samson. She's the director of the Desert Fireball Network, and we were just talking about one big link, one platform for researchers to study anything from fireballs coming into earthquakes, environmental monitoring, and also bushfires that are happening out there remotely.
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0: It's expected to be a warm day out there with temperatures well and truly above 40 degrees. Just up the road around Derby, they're expecting a high of 41. 42 is forecasted for Fitzroy Crossing. And if you're heading a little bit south, Bidjidanga, they're looking at a high of 37. We're here in Broome looking at 38. Hope it doesn't get any higher than that one. And 39 is very much the forecast expected for Halls Creek and Woolman today. 41 in Cunners, 42 up there in Wyndham. Remember to slip, slop, slap, seek, and slide. Find various ways of keeping cool now that we're entering into the build-up season. Speaking to with Jessica Lingard a little earlier on from the Bureau of Meteorology, the Wyndham radar is being tested at the moment, so that's pretty much going to be up and running. And here in Broome, well, there's an anomaly of our radar showing rain, and there's definitely no rain around at the moment off the shore. So make sure that our young ones have got plenty of water to drink along with our elders, and keep your pets rehydrated. Here's Elton John.

0: Elton John and Kiki D, don't go breaking my heart. Got some Missy Higgins coming up for you in a little bit. Just a quick reminder, because it's an important event that's happening here on premises this evening. Short films being put together by people living with disabilities. It's a collection of short stories that they've made with the assistance of Paul Bell, an award-winning filmmaker himself, and he's been around the region for a long, long time, so he well and truly knows the people, the terrain, and what's out there. No doubt he's heard it all as well, because these stories come from all over the Kimberley, not just Broome, but various parts. So if you're at a bit of a loose end, come and check out Keeping Strong this evening. The start time is at 6 o'clock. Gates open at 5:30. Come early to get your seats. Then it'll happen at 6. All of the action there with those short films. And it's free. That's the best thing about it. It costs you nothing to check out some of those hidden talents that people might have out there. It takes a project like this to really bring out the best in people, because you got to have that eye and that ability to want to be able to tell a story, especially when it comes to putting it down on film. Great pictures are there to be told. That's the Keeping Strong Short Film Festival this evening, free here on premises at Gulati Media. Start 6 o'clock sharp.
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0: And this is Missy Higgins.

Oh, she's on fire. Missy Higgins. Find ways of keeping cool. Remember, slip, slop, slap, seek and slide. Take that water bottle wherever you're going to be heading out to today. Even if it's just getting around the house. Or perhaps going to the shop or jumping in the car. Making sure also those little guys are drinking plenty of water and all of the oldies as well. It's always a good idea, which is a trick I always use when it's warm. And sometimes humidity just gets to you, and the warmth. It's often good to keep your head cool by, I don't know, washing your hair, putting something cool on your head, maybe an ice pack. Sometimes it just feels like it's a good idea to stop the brain from frying. Or it seems like that at times because your head just gets hot and my face just gets redder and redder. So, yeah. Keep your head wet and cool. That's a good trick to beat the heat, as it's going to be out there around parts. I notice NITV has a documentary series coming up, Murder in the Outback, on the 10th of November. And that'll be launched on NITV. So I know you probably think, that's a way away. You might just want to keep it in your thoughts, so at least you can say, oh yeah, I heard about that one. I'll keep an ear out for what's happening with that space, because I don't mind watching documentaries. It's especially a true account with those docos that will be presented, so it'll first feature on the 10th of November. Really not too far away. Today's the 15th, isn't it? Yes. Oh, yes.

That voice, oh, gee, it moves one, doesn't it? Certainly blew me well and truly out of my mind the first time I ever heard Carrie Ann Cox sing. And I remember that time. It was at the Broome Courthouse. It was a part of a Christmas gig that they were having then. It was just unbelievable to hear a lady, a local lady, sing like

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So bluesy, so talented. She certainly is. Oh, love to hear a bit more of her music. Ah, returning to country. It's Sandy Dan with you. Got all the tingles running down my hands and fingers now, listening to that track. Still staying with the girls. Let's hear now from Adele.

0: and get it.
1: Come and get it. Well, we're at the tail end of the program. We're going to have to wait for tomorrow for more. Yes. Okay. I was just flicking through all of my information with media releases and the different bits of information that's been coming through. There's been a lot of talk about Ben Cousins recently in reference to an award evening in the Shire of Ashburn. Yeah, sad that it comes to political groups weighing in on an argument. The man has just taken leaps and bounds over recent years to get back his life. He's somebody's son, he's somebody's grandson and brother. It's said that he didn't apologize to his partner in reference to things that went on there. How do you know? How does anybody know? I mean, how could the man walk with his head up high, as he has been doing, feeling the way he has been embracing his second chance at life? Domestic violence has a lot to answer for out there. People need to really think twice about somebody's dad or even a person's. It's like parading little kids that are being left alone in a home in front of all of the newspapers and talking about them all across the country. They've got to grow up. They've got a future that is in front of them. They don't want to be judged. Nobody does.

Spiderbait, Black Betty. Oh, yeah. Let's leave it at that. It's just warming up with temperatures around the Kimberley. Remember to slip, slop, slap, sneak, and slide. Make sure you've got that water bottle with you, even if you're just walking around the joint. It's always good to have little sips instead of big gulps of water, okay? And make sure that the little guys have got some water too, and those oldies out there, look after your pets, and if you've got some time,

of course, instrumental piece from Benning Brothers. Spring is nearly here. Yes, and a good morning from us here in Beagle Bay. Good to have your company. We'll check out the usual on this beautiful Thursday morning. It is the 15th, and hopefully you can join us. Late Buddy Williams.

Oh, yes. Bit of a classic there. Late Buddy Williams. Goodness. I remember watching him as a little 4-year-old, five, maybe more, six, seven, here in Beagle Bay. My goodness. Time flies. And, yeah, Buddy Williams. Yeah, lots of good memories back then. Just on 11 minutes after. And we are going to check the weather for you a bit later on. So I'll put a little pause and maybe do it a bit later. So, but just sharing some important things like Dr. Day today. And, yeah, of course, yeah, Dr. Day today, you need to go to the doctors if you are not feeling well. And, well, I know for a fact that some of these little ones, because of the heat, have been playing in the pool and hose, getting playing with the water. Of course, just as a means of cooling down. But they forget that they go back into the house and it's freezing cold and end up getting sick. My goodness, yeah, some of these kids head into the cool aircon, but end up getting a little bit sick. So, yeah, I think in the cool and dry down naturally, you know, that stand in the sun or the wind, and of course, dry up straight away if you're little ones is cooling off in the pool, and yeah, join them, but dry them up straight away and make sure they're dry and warm as well. Okay, we'll keep on moving. Gonna check the weather after this. Shaka Zulu, no, Shaka Khan.

Chaka Khan. Ain't nobody. I have the Kimberley weather for you today. Today, district forecast. Where are we? Why is this page cutting off this sentence? Partly cloudy day for the Kimberleys. Medium chance of showers in the northeast. Most likely in the afternoon and early evening. Near zero chance of rain elsewhere. The chance of a thunderstorm in the afternoon and evening. Winds are northeasterlies at 15 to 25 kilometers, tending northeast-southeasterlies at 15 to 20 kilometers an hour in the middle of the day, then tending northwest-northeasterly in the evening. And I'm sorry, but this is cutting off my sentence here. Oh, goodness, what sort of a page is this? Forecast for Clumberoo, cloudy day, top of 33. Derby, sunny day, 37. Broome Airport, 31. Well, it's not just the airport, I'd say Broome. A sunny and a cloudy day. So, that is your Kimberley district weather. And it's just three places. So, we've got to check those other places.

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Oh yeah, Darryl Braithwaite, Higher Than Hope, you had Santana, featuring Rob Thomas with Smooth. We have the Pilbara forecast for today. Mostly sunny, winds are west to southwesterly at 15 to 20 kilometers, tending west to northwesterly at 25 to 35 kilometers in the morning. Daytime temperatures 35 to 41. Moderate fire danger for Northern Interior, high for Central Pilbara, high for Headland, and high for Burrup. Moderate for Ashburton Inland, Ashburton Coast, and moderate also for the Exmouth Gulf Coast. And we hope you're still with us. what else? Just wanting to share. Yeah, we had the Norforce team just yesterday, and checking up on our Dampier Peninsula coastal areas. You know, just the border sort of, or you know, you had people coming in, sneaking boat people. I suppose security things happening. So they've been up and down checking coastlines, and you might have come across some. The last mob of boat people arrived, they ended up here around Middle Lagoon, and the story they gave was, or somebody invited us for a party, so they all jumped ship, got caught walking in the scrub and hiding. But well, they came to Beagle Bay and looked after them. I think some of these people are just looking for a better place, I suppose, a better life as well. And, yeah. But just security reasons, like I've been mentioning yesterday. So, yeah, that's. But the Norforce team being very good partnership with our communities in terms of protections and stuff like that, do a great job. And I think just a support on the ground and. Main thing I'm worried about is well, you'll have not that we experience anything bad, but the outbreak of you know, sickness or disease that could I suppose make everybody sick. That's the main reason, but. In general, people, of course, would be, you know, worried about things happening. But, yeah, they have been around, and make the team nice bunch of mob people. Always visit us here on the peninsula and have a kind of a relationship happening, so... I'm sure most of you other communities and towns as well have volunteers in the Norforce team as well. So just mentioning that was a good turnout. And knowing some of these things as well, how, you know, don't approach, call experts. But that is all said and done. What else have we been talking about lately? Well, lots of things I would like to mention. Maybe some AGMs happening pretty soon. And if you have an announcement to share, you just feel free and call on me. Check out the Doobie Brothers here. 26 minutes away to 12.

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1: 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Station

Oh, yes, the beautiful late Dolly Parton, beautiful song, Higher and Higher. And you heard the Doobie Brothers with China Grove. Yeah, it is about, it's 11:40, which is about 20 minutes away. I'm checking out the tide for you if you are heading to the beach or wondering what the tide is like. At 12:22... it's a 9.49 meter tide. So this is a big tide. So it's nearly about nine and a half meter tide. So if you are going to the beach or swimming, I was watching on the news and seeing this young fellas there getting pulled out, jumping off the old jetty there. Old jetty, jumping off and getting pulled out. Pretty strong currents there. But hey, kids, take it easy there. Pretty dangerous there. Look out and pull your little cheeky ones up. I think they can go against strong currents. Pull them up, yeah. But a beautiful big tide. Stay closer to the beach, I recommend. And enjoy the water, of course. And it's coming up to wet season as well. So what happens wet season is you have those little jelly things floating around, blue things that can sting you. And it probably put you in Boot Hill. And I don't think you would like that or your family. So do take it easy if you're heading out in the water.

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1: And we're moving closer to the 12 o'clock news. Squeezing two more for you. Coming up.

Peter Chablin, Highway, and of course Gordon Marshall with Marduwara. Great tracks there in a row. You heard Cruises before with Old Man. Yeah, just about ready to wrap it up go and relax. I am currently also going to a meeting, so I gotta leave you at 12. So we're gonna squeeze a couple of more songs for you. And you enjoy the rest of your day. And a couple of songs gonna wrap it up for you. Of course,

the Gibby River Highway. Well, we've got to hit the highway home soon and wrapping it up. But you have a nice day. Take it easy and leave you with Dahlia Pegram. Live Leanne Wambring and Kale Live.

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4: Yes, hope you guys are having an awesome Thursday afternoon, enjoying our network on Peckham 106.1 FM, going throughout the Pilbara and Kimberleys and going up from the saltwater inland to the desert, I guess, and desert to the sea there for Cattlemen's, also throughout the backyards in and around Australia on the National Indigenous Radio Services and backyards of Broome on Radio Galari. Hope you guys are having an awesome afternoon there as well. 17 minutes to the hour of 12 o'clock. Deadly Indigenous music's going to be heading your way, taking it up to 1 p.m. there as well. Updates throughout the Northwest Kimberley coastal areas, in and around the areas of Bidjedenga, Broome, as well as the Bay neighborings up in the top end of Lumpadina and Jadijin there as well. And once again, hope you're having an awesome afternoon. Deadly More Musics are going to be heading your way. Yes, it's going to be enjoying the company with Coco Loco broadcasting off this beautiful Nyunyol country here in Ngalan. Burr Billard, as well we known as Spring Country, also the Mother of Pearl Sacred Heart Church there as well here in DP in the Dampier Peninsula on this lovely Thursday afternoon. Once again, hope you enjoy my company. Deadly More Musics are going to be heading your way. Updates throughout our districts also with our forecasts in the Kimberley and Pilbara, as well as the official forecast for our major cities, and a bit of shout out, a community bulletin heading your way for what's happening in the next, I guess, couple of days coming up, I guess, next week with our visitors, remote transport through the department. There's going to be visiting us as well. Bit of updates with that. But once again, hope you're enjoying it on this lovely Thursday afternoon. And the time is now 18 minutes to the hour of 12. Enjoy a bit of Lajmano Teenage Band with Between Me and You. And hope you're enjoying Coco Loco for this next lovely 1 hour on our network. Pack 'em, packing it up.
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1: Lagimano, Teenage Band here with Between Me and You. They hope you guys are enjoying it. So far, 23 minutes to the hour of 12 o'clock, Daily More. Indigenous song heading your way as we're going through the national Indigenous radio services throughout Australia in the backyards, wherever you are. Hope you're having an awesome afternoon as we are broadcasting here in WA in the backyards in the Kimberleys on the west side there as well with Kokoloko for you guys. Hope you guys are enjoying it there as well in and around Broome area on Radio Galari there as well. Bringing up our Thai charts. If you are in saltwater country, get your latest and updates with Thai charts. If you're cruising around on country, going out camping, whatever you're doing, get it on your website and Google it on tides.willyweather.com.au / wherever you are in saltwater country. And once again, this is a bit of updates as we live throughout the northwest Kimberley coastal areas in and around Broome, the Bay, Pijadenga, Lombardina, as well there as well. But once again, in and around Broome, tide is coming in. Pretty nice big tide throughout Broome this morning, 8.5 meters there as well, just around about, I guess, about quarter to one. It's going to be 8.72 meters there as well. Heading back down if you're doing a bit of late night, around about 6 o'clock, I guess, this evening, 2.23 meters there. Pretty nice tide in and around Broome area there. Good luck for today fishing out on country and enjoy saltwater country throughout Broome area. In the bay, north and south, heading out, Cunnamans tide is also coming in the bay, 6.4 meters. And checking out our charts, just around about 1 o'clock this afternoon, it's going to be 6.74 meters. Doing a bit of late night, 7 o'clock this evening, it's going to be 1.56 meters there as well. Pretty nice tide throughout the bay. Cunnamans in Pijadenga there as well. Tide is coming also in Pijadenga area. 7.3 meters there for Cunnamans fishing for today in the in Pijadenga. 7.47 meters. Oh, nice big tide throughout Pijadenga there as well. Just around about 8 minutes to the hour of 1 o'clock this hour there. Tune a bit of late night. It's going to be pretty small tide in Pijadenga, 0.99 meters. Just around about 7 o'clock this evening there as well. Good luck, Cunnamans in Pijadenga fishing for today. If you are in Lombardina, also over the hills in Jadajan there as well, 6.4 meters in and around those areas in Jadajan and Lombardina. It's going to be, 6.74 meters, just around about 1 o'clock as well, 17 minutes past the hour of 1 o'clock. And doing a bit of late night, half past 7, it's going to be 1.56 meters there as well. But if you are in saltwater country, have a beautiful day fishing out on country for today. And once again, get a bit of updates and latest tide charts. Once again, Google it on your website through tides.willyweather.com.au/ wherever you are in saltwater country. And once again, our information throughout the northwest Kimberley coastal areas with our tide charts is brought to you today by Willy Weather in the Kimberleys. Once again there as well. Not forgetting Cunnamans in freshwater as well. Have a beautiful day with their major river systems. Also enjoy it. Once again, 26 minutes to the hour of 12 o'clock. Updates with our forecast throughout our districts in and around the Kimberley and Pilbara, and also the official weather forecast for our major cities. Deadly Indigenous music heading your way with Kokoloko. Hope you enjoy my company. Chillaxing it back at Deadly Tracks and enjoy a bit of Bullfrog Hole, Pilgrim Brothers.
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Shabla Band there with Cheerio Baby. Hope you guys enjoy that. Followed up with tracks. Also, The Cruises, Broken Glass, and Pigram Brothers, Bullfrog Holiday as well. Deadly Indigenous Music heading your way just about halfway through the show, 38 minutes to the hour of 12 o'clock, taking it up to 1 p.m. Hope you guys are enjoying it on our dial tone, wherever you are in the Pilbara and Kimberleys, also throughout the backyards, on the National Indigenous Radio Services in and around Australia, and also throughout Broome on Radio Kalari there as well. Better updates throughout our districts with the forecast in the Pilbara and Kimberleys, as well as the official forecast for our major cities coming up next. But I hope you guys are enjoying it. Deadly More Indigenous Musics heading your way. And a bit of shout out, guest community bulletins just going to be happening here in the Bay with us, Department of Transport Remote Services. And guess what? Yes, 100 million tonight. If you guys got to go out there, get yourself a ticket. It's going to be 100 million tonight. Powerball, power it up, and hopefully someone in the outcome throughout the backyards in WA take the big win in for today with $100 million jackpot there as well. Boom. Going to get hopefully I'm going to get a ticket as well. Going to shout out and give my sister a call after I finish my show, and hopefully she can get me a, I guess, a lotto ticket as well for $100 million tonight with the Powerball there as well. Once again, hope you enjoy it. 40 minutes to the hour of 12 o'clock, playing one more song for you guys. Bit of Petroleum Crossing with a Warrumpy Band, and updates with the forecast throughout the districts in and around the Pilbara and Kimberleys, and the official weather forecast for our major cities throughout our nation.

0: 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Too deadly.
1: Yeah, hope you guys are enjoying it. 15 minutes away to the hour of 1 o'clock. Deadly Indigenous music on our network through Packham 106.1 FM in the company with Coco Loco for you guys on this lovely Thursday afternoon as well. Once again, enjoy a bit of Warrumpy Band, Fitzroy Crossing, Family Shoveler Band, also with Cheerio Baby and

In the afternoon and evening also. Winds coming north to northeasterly up to 15 to 25 kilometers, tending northeast to southeasterly up to 15 to 20 kilometers in the middle of the day, then tending northwest to northeasterly in the evening. Daytime maximum temperatures around 37 to mid 42 there as well. Throughout the districts in the Kimberley, looking moderate with our fire danger in the North Kimberley, throughout Dampier, Derby Coast, as well as South Kimberley Coast, and throughout the North and South Inlands of the Kimberley, all looking moderate as well with a fire danger. Checking out our places in the Kimberley, Aygyl, looking at possible storms today with a forecast, a top of 37 degrees, 37 also, and sunny days throughout Pijadenga. Broome and Derby also looking sunny as well, 33 for Broome, 41 degrees throughout Derby. Fitzroy Crossing looking mostly sunny, a top of 42 degrees, 39 degrees, and partly cloudy with the forecast throughout Halls Creek. Clumbrew looking at showers, possible afternoon storm as well, a top of 36 degrees there as well. Kununurra, showers or two, possible storms as well, 37 degrees. Sunny days with the forecast for Lombardina, 34 degrees. Mostly sunny in the areas of Wallal, a top of 33 degrees. And throughout Wyndham, showers, afternoon storm, a top of 39 degrees. Throughout the districts of the Pilbara, forecast for today in the areas of the Pilbara, mostly sunny. In the districts there as well, winds coming west to southwesterly up to 15 to 20 kilometers, tending west to northwesterly up to 25 to 35 kilometers in the morning. Daytime maximum temperatures around 35 to mid 41. Throughout the Pilbara districts, with the fire danger in the north interior looking moderate but pretty high in the areas of central Pilbara, Headland and Barup there as well. And throughout the areas of inlands and coast of Ashburton, looking moderate with their fire danger. And throughout the areas of Exmouth Gulf Coast, also looking moderate throughout the Pilbara districts with their fire danger. Checking out the districts in the Pilbara with their places, Barrow Island, partly cloudy, a top of 26 degrees, mostly sunny in Dampier, 29 degrees, partly cloudy with the forecast in the areas of Exmouth, Kurata, Marble Bar, and Newman are all looking partly cloudy, 28 for Exmouth, 32 degrees throughout Kurata, 40 degrees in Marble Bar, and a top of 37 for Newman. Mostly sunny throughout Onslow, 31 degrees. Partly cloudy in the areas of Panawanika, 36 degrees. Also looking mostly sunny throughout Parabadu, 36 as well. Partly cloudy in the areas of Port Hedland, 35 degrees. Mostly sunny throughout Telfer and Tom Price there, 41 for Telfer, 35 degrees throughout Tom Price, and partly cloudy with the forecast throughout Robin, a top of 36 degrees there as well. Checking the official weather forecast for our major cities throughout Sydney today, looking 16 degrees, mostly sunny with showers or two. Melbourne, mostly sunny, 19 degrees. Brisbane, cloudy days, a top of 20 degrees. Throughout Perth, 19 degrees and looking mostly sunny with their forecast. Adelaide, sunshiny day, a top of 20 degrees. Hobart, mostly sunny, 15 degrees. And Canberra, 16 degrees and cloudy with their forecast throughout Canberra and Darwin. Mostly sunny with showers or two, a top of 31 degrees. 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And also throughout Australia and the backyards in the Pilbara and Kimberleys. Once again, get it on your website through bomb.gov.au and hit it up. Once again, our informations with our forecast throughout the districts in and around the Pilbara and Kimberley and the official weather forecast for our major cities are brought to you today by the Bureau of Meteorology. 10 minutes away to 1 o'clock, just before I go as well. It's going to be happening here in the Bay. I need all the stuff if you need it before, I guess, Christmas, and need to update some stuff as well. Department of Transport Remote Services will be visiting us here on the 29th of October, 9 a.m. To 2:30 p.m. in the Arvo day as well. I think they're going to be at the community office. I'm not quite sure, or maybe Crikey. But get more updates as well and get more inquiries. You can contact Cheryl Christ there on 0459
02-527-422. That's again 04-59-927-422. And bring all your necessary stuff, Medicare, ID, and also, and if you need to get your IDs and birth certificate, they will help you out with that. Driving assessments, return of vehicle.

0: vehicle plates, vehicle transfer registrations, and driver's license renewals, change of address, driver's license applications, photo card applications, and theory test day as well. So that's happening here in the Bay. Remote Services Department of Transport, happening on the 29th of October. Once again, this is run by the Department of Western Australia with transport for remote services there as well. Once again, 9 minutes away to the hour, 1 o'clock, on a love and leave you and take it. But you know what? I hope and hope the best. But once again, get it tonight. Get it before 6 o'clock. Oh, can't believe it. It's $100 million jackpot tonight. $100 million. Get your lotto ticket, kind of wins. And hopefully for the best outcome, whoever in our backyards in WA take the big win as well. And yeah, get your tickets. $100 million jackpot tonight. Once again, it's 8 minutes away to the hour of 1 o'clock. And enjoy the rest of the afternoon on our network through Peckham 106.1 FM. 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Take care. Stay safe. And good luck if you do get a ticket tonight. And bye for now. And chillax back tomorrow with me on Friday afternoon, last day. And once again, bye for now. Take care. Stay safe.
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0: of love, I can use a ton. And we can go together, we can be as one.
1: 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I can have to worry, you won't be alone.
2: 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And it's that cool.

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1: Yeah, welcome back to the RDLoon, and good afternoon to everyone out there. And hello to everyone out there in the Kimberleys and the Pilbara and all across the globe, mind you. And don't forget to tune in to the Artie Packham at 106.1 FM, because you don't want to miss out to any deadly music that we have that's coming on for you now, very soon, on the way. We have a couple of music now on the list going to be played on the radio, so don't go away and don't change that dial. So stay tuned to this deadly radio here at Artie Packham Radio. So you're here with me right now, your host, Talia, from the Artie Packham Radio Live. So stay tuned for some more deadly music. And now we're going to play some music now for you. So let's get this on the roll. Now it's, the song is Sunrise in the Mountain by Big Band Fred and Rebelled. So here it is. And enjoy the music and welcome in everyone for joining me today, chilling with me and listening to the music and vibing with me while we play some tunes. So let's get this one on the road.

that's an old song. It's a song, Sunrise in the Mountain, by a big band, Fred Ribblood. Ribblood. I don't know. But anyway, here's another song coming up now. Boya. 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There. We win when we yarn about gambling. So that's what it says. And it says underneath it, little bet can soon become big money worries, but you don't have to deal with them alone. Have a yarn with someone you trust, or get free and private help when you're ready to talk. So, yeah. And then this one here, we got calling all netballers. Wanna point community team. Express your interest now. Want to play in Broome next season? High school girls and adults welcome. We are organizing travel to Tuesday games. How to sign up? Please put your name down at the office. Ask to speak to Natalie at the community office. Please try and put your expression of interest in before January next year so we can get things moving. All skills levels will welcome. 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So if anyone out there that is good at netball, who's good at sports, at netball sports, just come down, just sign up here, fill in form. If you're interested to make a team come in and sign up and fill in for the netball game there in Broome. They're going to send some girls and women out to Broome to play netball to represent One Arm Point in Broome there. So if you are interested, you can come down. Show you a bit of a skills, your energy there. Make sure you are locked and loaded, fill up a bag with water bottle and towels, sweat towels, and a singlet, shorts, shoes, socks. That will come in handy for netball. So if you want to show your skills, it's about time to come in and show your skills off.
while your dad is playing nipple. All right, let's get back to the next music. Return of the Stockman by Dean Patter. Paddy. So here it is now.

Return of the Stockman by Dean Petty. And the next song now coming up for you is I Want to Know by Joe Green.

song was I Want to Know by Joanne Lou. I don't know who that is, but yeah. Here's another song now by Toots and the Metals, Metalus, Hard to Handle.

Yeah, that was a trip in the middle. Hard to handle. Now we got another one. Generation Youth Immunity. But before we hit down on that one, we just get on to the fourth house. I think I did that one. But just all right, let's just go with the music now while we can. All right, here's the song.

our generation. All right, let's get to the other music now. This one is called Spirit by Yindi. Again, Mr. Yindi. It is now currently 1:39. But yeah, let's just fire this music. No, we'll get it on the road.

So yeah, that was it, Jenny. Ghost Spirit. The next song now is coming on is Wild Power by Galloway Cool. Yeah.

Yeah, that was green, blue, one flower. The next song now is All the Way Jesus by Brand New Day.

Yeah, that was All the Way Jesus by the Brand New Day. Yeah. And the next song that's coming up for you is Big Ol' Bay Road by Mary G. Oh, Scattered Girls. Too deadly, did you want? Now let's go on and play her. Mary G, what are y'all?

that was Mary G. Cruising Biggle Bay Road there. Look, I've got a message here. It's for me. So if any of you Big Way Mob see my brother there, Lyle, tell him I'm still waiting for my key card to come. And I know he's like,

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Pobla. Anyway, I hope you guys enjoyed the Slim Dusty Day with Country Revival. And it's going to be just country through this hour, through to 5 o'clock. And hello and good afternoon throughout the Kimberley, Dampier, Peninsula, Pilbara, and across the nation. Welcome you mob, all your listeners, wherever you mob are tuning in from. So I hope you mob will enjoy. So stay tuned and don't touch that dial right here on our Indigenous radio station across the nation on the Peckham Network on 106.1 FM. So the weather will be next. And coming from the Woman Breaks here in Woman, throughout the Kimberley, Dampier, Peninsula, Pilbara, and across the nation on this Thursday, the 15th of October, 2026. And it's Dolorosa Carrington here, taking you more through to four, on Peckham on 106.1 FM. So stay tuned and enjoy. And it's now 3 past 3.

Welcome back. Sorry. Yeah, the weather for this Thursday afternoon, the 15th of October 2026. Whoops. Oh, something went wrong here. Yeah? Hold on. Oh, bye. Might as well come back for this. So yeah, we had people here mucking around outside. Probably thing cables. Anyway, throughout the Kimberley, Napier, Peninsula, Pilbara, and across Australia, that was Dolly Parton there with potential new boyfriend, and Brooks and Dunn there would play something country. And it's going to be through to 5 o'clock here on the Peckham Network on 106.1 FM. So I hope to all your listeners out there will enjoy here on Peckham from the Woman Breaks here in Woman with Dolores Carrington, with just all our country music and, oh, bit of a rock from Roy Robertson. And with Charlie Pride, Traveling Wilburys, and Elvis Presley, hope you guys will enjoy. And it's now 11 past 3. Remind me of all my old people, Bugla. Elvis Presley with blue eyes.

The time is now 3:17. Throughout the Kimberley, Dampier, Peninsula, Pilbara, and across Australia, that was Charlie Pride there with Missing You and Elvis Presley there with Blue Eyes Crying in the Rain. Coming up next is from Dolly Parton with Baby I'm Burning, followed by Elvis Presley again with Burning Love. Hope you guys will enjoy.

Mari, some of you have been having temperature burning outside. It's been hot today here in Warman. Anyway, it's throughout the Kimberley, Dampier, Peninsula, Pilbara, and across Australia. That was Elvis Presley there with Burning Love, and Dolly Parton there with Baby I'm Burning. And it's now 23 past 3 here on the Peckham Network on 106.1 FM throughout the Kimberley, Dampier, Peninsula, Pilbara, and across Australia. 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

The time is now 28 pounds from the hour of 3 here on the Peckham Network on 106.1 FM throughout the Kimberley, Dampier, Peninsula, Pilbara, and across Australia with a great daily music here from a non-indigenous bit of a country and rock. And that was Charlie Pride with Busted and Traveling Wilbury Stay with Handle With Care. Coming up next is from Charlie Pride again with I am gonna sing, followed by Slim Dusty again with A Mate Can Do No Wrong.

Hey, your mom's right. The Kimberly Dampier, Peninsula Pilbara, and across Australia. You more can give us a call, ring us on this number, 91294406. The number again is 91294406. If you want to put on a request, call us on that number. Anyway, I hope you guys enjoyed the Slim Dusty Day with A Mate Can Do No Wrong, followed before that, Tally Pride Day when I Am Gonna Sing. Anyway, it's 34 past 3. Coming up next is Slim Dusty again with Charlotte, followed by Brooks and Dunn with Texas Woman. And this is going out to all your young Texas mob out there. Hope you guys will enjoy. I hope you're listening.

Yeah, that was Brooks and Dundee with Texas Woman that was going out to all young Texas mob there. Well, listening? Yeah. Anyway, hope you guys enjoyed that. And Slim Dusty there with Charlabelle. Charlabelle. And it's now 3:41 here on the Packham Network on 106.1 FM. Hope you can mob all your listeners out there throughout the Kimberley, Dampier, Peninsula, Pilbara, and across Australia are enjoying it so far, especially in this last 41 minutes here. And yeah, but 5-6 more songs here for left here that will be going out to all you mob out there. Joyce Reid with I Crossed My Heart, followed by Highwayman with Silver Stallion.

48 pounds from the hour of 3 here on the Peckham Network on 106.1 FM throughout the Kimberley, Dampier, Peninsula, Pilbara and across Australia. Coming up next is from George Strait again with A Fire I Can't Put Out, followed by Lone Star with I'll Die Trying.

Well, I really hope to all your listeners out there throughout the Kimberley-Dampier Peninsula, Pilbara, and across Australia had really enjoyed here from the Warman Racks here in Warman with Dolores Carrington with all our non-Indigenous Scotia music. And enjoy to Lone Star there with Die Trying, and George Strait there with A Fire I Can't Put Out. And it's now 3:55, so, and the clock is ticking, so I'm going to leave you more with a song from Traveling Wilburys with Margarita, and Roy Robertson again with You Got It. Might have a bit of time for Roy Robertson, but anyway, back tomorrow.

Oh, yes, good afternoon to all the listeners here in the Kimberleys and surrounding areas like Cunanara, Windham, and Holts Creek. 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Here on the Waterman Bracks, with me here, Nancy Taylor, taking you guys to 5 o'clock, actually. That's the song to open up the radio, so that's the song I'm playing. Here's a song from Old Fletcher, and following up to that with Kimberly Gold with Nature's Beauty. So to all my listeners, just sit back, relax, and enjoy the show. Okay, yep.

0: Yeah, good afternoon to all the listeners here in the Kimberleys and surrounding areas like Connemara, Window Man, Holt's Creek, and don't forget Fitzroy, Derby, and Broome. Yeah, thank you, appreciate you more for you tuning in on the Peckham Network on 106.1 FM here on Waterman Racks. With me here, Nancy, taking you guys to right up to 5 o'clock. Anyways, hope you more just sit back and, hope you're enjoying the show anyway, to the music. Here's the next song for you guys, to all my listeners. It's going out to all you guys there. This is a song from who? Oh, from Slim. Oh, going out to, sorry, to Patrick Mung there. Seems like you're the only one wanna request every day. Anyway, the song going out to you there, old fella. From Slim Dusty with Son of Noise Again and Mo Bandy with Picture in the Frame. So, to my old block there, hope you're listening. Enjoy the show. And to all my listeners around the Kimberley, I hope you're up. Just sit back, relax, and enjoy the show. Just, yeah, okay, yep.
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Yeah, good afternoon to all my listeners here in Kimberley's and surrounding areas like Kununurra, Wyndham, Holtwick. Oh, don't forget for Troy, Derby and Broome. Yeah, appreciate you all for tuning in on the Packham Network on 106.1 FM here on the Waterman Bracks. Yeah, with me here, Nancy Della, taking you below to right up to 5 o'clock. Anyway, hope you have enjoying the song. Hope you have enjoyed the songs there. Before those two songs was playing, that was old Jay Fletcher with Never Forget and Kimberley Gold with Nature's Beauty. And yeah, that was Slim Dusty with Son of Noisy Dan and Mo Bandy with Picture in the Frame there. It was going out to all the listeners and to my old fella there, Mr. Mung Mung there. Patrick Mung, if you was listening. Anyway, yeah, the song was going out to you guys. Anyways, I'm going to skip a tune here. Oh, what for the weather? Okay, weather for blah, blah, blah. What is the weather? Hang on. Just looking through. Okay, for the Kimberley weather, district forecast for today is, it's partly cloudy, a medium chance of shower in the north in the afternoon and early evening, near zero chance of rain elsewhere, and the chance of thunderstorm in the afternoon and evening winds northwest and northeast, 15 to 25 kilometers an hour, tending northeast, southeast in the middle of the day, then tending northwest, northeast, 20 kilometers an hour in the late afternoon, overnight temperature. I can't even see that, but yeah. And for Kalumburu, forecast for

0: Today for you boy is mostly cloudy, but yeah, the minimum temperature for was that is 26 degrees for, and the maximum temperature for Clumbro was 33 degrees. Holy ho, ho. And the chance of any rain there is 23%, so it's 10 to 15 millimeters of rain. And Derby, sunny all day, clear sky. The minimum temperature for Derby was 26, and the maximum temperature was 37 degrees. And chance of any rain would fall there, it would be 2%, and 5 millimeters of rain. That's for Derby. And Broome Airport, 26, minimum temperature was 26 degrees, and the maximum temperature was for Broome Airport was 31 degrees. Ooh, hot. Anyway, and the chance of any rain there was 4 degrees, and same as what? 5 millimeters of rain, so yeah, just a little drop of rain. Anyway, that was for the weather. Okay, here's another song from to all my listeners going at Told You More. Yeah, thank you all for tuning in on the Pacman Network on 106.1 FM here on Woman Brax. Here with me and Nancy Dello taking you guys to 5 o'clock. Anyways, instead of just chit chatting, I'm gonna put on a song here from Eastern Arden Band. It's Highway, the band called, and following up next with Roxette with Joyride. So to all my listeners, so sit back, relax, and enjoy the songs. Music, I meant to say.
1: 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Stay tuned.

0: Yeah, good afternoon to all the listeners. Yeah, that was, what that band was? Oh, Eastern Arden Band. Yeah, with Highway. And yeah, Roxette with Joyride. Yeah, going out to all the listeners here in the Kimberleys and surrounding area, like Kununurra, Window Man, Holtwick. Don't forget Fitzroy, Debian, there in Broome, there in the hub, Broome Hub. Yeah, appreciate you more for tuning in on the Packham Network on 106.1 FM. Here on what? On Waterman Bracks here. Yeah, with me and Nancy. They're taking you right up to 5 o'clock anyway. So, hope you've been enjoying my time here on the radio. Anywho's, yeah, that was some song going out to hope you. Sorry, my brains are getting a bit tired here. Anyway, instead of talking, I'm make myself sleep down the thing. Here's a song coming up to all my. I'm gonna put a request to all my family there that are in lockup. I'm hoping you're listening here on the radio. It's going out to you guys. To all my countrymen there, lockup. From Teledan to Can't Get Enough of You, and with all hang on. Here's a bit of a Guns N' Roses here. For you guys, with Knocking on Heaven's Door. So, yeah, to all my countrymen there in lockup, and to all the listeners around here in the Kimberleys and Lake Kununurra, Windham, and Holtwick, and Fitzroy, Derby, and Broome. So, thank you all for tuning in on the Packham Network on 106.1 FM here on Waterman Radio, Waterman Braggs. With me and Nancy taking you guys to 5 o'clock, and to all my countrymen there in lockup, hope you're enjoy the music. So just sit back, relax, and enjoy the sunset.
1: 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But

0: 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This is Liana, and you're tuned in to the Peckham Network. Too deadly.
1: 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We've got great music from the Golden Oldies. Why do you build me a buttercup, baby, just to let me down? To the hottest tracks.

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0: Yeah. Good afternoon to all my listeners. Yeah, that was Taylor Dane with Can't Get Enough of Your Love and Guns N' Roses with Knocking on Heaven's Door. Yeah, that was going out to all my countrymen there that in lockup and all the listeners here in the Kimberleys and surrounding areas like Kununurra, Walt Creek, and Wyndham. And don't forget Fitzroy, Derby, and Broome. Yeah, appreciate you more for tuning in on the Peckham Network on 106.1 FM here on Watman Prax. With me and Nancy, they're not taking you below right up to 5 o'clock and it's 45 minutes to 4, so just sit back and relax and enjoy the show. I mean, enjoy the music. Actually, there's a song here coming up from Chris Lee Dukes with Tougher Than the Rest and following up after that with Charlie Pride with Crystal Chandelier. So, to all my listeners, yeah, sit back, relax, and enjoy the sunset. Catch up.
1: Well, you want to mob on? Well, you want to get a tune into Peckham Network. You probably want deadly.

Yeah, good afternoon to all my listeners here in Kimberley's and surrounding areas like Kannada, Windham, Hotbreak. Yeah, appreciate. Oh, and Fitzroy, Derby, and Broome. Yeah, appreciate you more for tuning in on the Packham Network on 106.1 FM here on the Waterman Racks. Yeah, with me. Yeah, with Nancy here, taking you guys to 4 o'clock. Actually, 7 more minutes. We're going to go time fly quick, right? 7 minutes to 5. Anyway, so. Yeah, so all my listeners, yeah, hope you're just enjoying the show, yeah, and thank you more for, actually, oh, here's a song I'm going to put on for you, Mob. What song, anyway? I don't even know. Hang on, bear with me, all my listeners, I know you might want a song. Here's a song from, sorry. Bear with me, all my listeners. Here's a song from Rod Stewart and Rose R. Isley with This Old Heart of Mine. And following up next is Roxette with Fading Like a Flower. So to all my listeners around here in Kimberley's and Canada, Windham and Coleridge. So just and in Broome and Derby and Fitzroy, yeah. Thank you all for tuning in on the Packham Network on 106.1 FM. Through here on the Waterman Racks, I meant to say, yeah, with me. Anyway.

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are listening to the Peckham Network. We've got great music from the golden oldies. Why do you fill me up, but I'm baby, just to let me down. To the hottest tracks. Traveling to the outback country. Where you look, where you laugh, where you love with all you have. There ain't nothing about you. And playing our deadly indigenous. So please sit back and relax and don't touch that dial. Stay tuned to Peckham. It's awesome.

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Also going out through Packham, so a big hello to everyone listening throughout the Pilbara and the Kimberley. That was some Larger Manu teenage band with, it says come back, but it is Pina Yantani. Probably pronounced it incorrectly, but yeah, it means come back. Let's kick the show off with you guys for an hour, giving you reggae hits. If there is a particular reggae song you'd like to hear today, let me know by texting 0483 966 329. That's 0483 966 329. But gonna go back to the music. Here's the Juppie band with Dancing in the Moonlight.

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That's Christopher Martin, My Love, right here on Reggae Vibes. Also had Wonderful Life by Seed, Conscience, Remain, Virgo and Jugglers with Memories, My Island Home, DMP, Blue King Brown coming through, Walu Fire by North Tenema Band, Walkabout Boys, Reggae Music, and Dancing in the Moonlight by the Chuppie Band, kicking that set off with you guys for another 25 minutes. So I'm going to jump straight back into the music, but you know what you've got to do if you want something. 0483 966 329. Here's some Deborah Glasgow, Champion Lover.

That Shakademus implies Murder, She Wrote. Also had Barrington Levy with Murderer. Some Red Red Wine by UB40. Excuse me, I just was drinking some cool drink. Sasha with That Sexy Body. No Games to Rani. Shabba Ranks and Lady Saw with Want It Tonight. And Champion Lover by Deborah Glasgow, kicking that set off. I have got to say my goodbyes here on the program. Got one song left for you. Got a little bit of Bob Marley, Could You Be Loved. I'll catch you guys again next week. This is The Vandal Saints here on Reggae Vibes.

0: 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Too deadly.
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0: 300 minutes out there. This is Liana, and you're tuned in to the Peckham Network. Too deadly.
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1: The first song that I sang was about when I was taken off the mission that I'm from and how I was brought up in institutions. It was definitely about my life and my childhood then.
0: What sort of feelings do you have about that now?
1: Now, it's just because it happened. I'm angry because it happened. But what I feel about it is that people have to be told. And I think these my songs, I'm trying to get a message across to people what actually happened to me, not just to me, but to other Aboriginal children as recent as the 1950s.
0: What sort of music did you hear when you were young?
1: Well, when I was young, I suppose I'll go back to the time when I left my foster parents, I suppose. Most of the music that I was listening to then, or that I heard everywhere, especially it was always associated with Aboriginal people, it was country music. And I'm very influenced by country music. I still play country music, but it's just like I've taken a break from that to write these songs and to perform them.
0: What sort of reaction are you getting from audiences?
1: Quite overwhelming, really. I've heard the feedback that I'm getting from certain radio stations or certain people that I've played to. They're saying that people are ringing them up asking for where they can buy my tapes and records, if they're on some sort of independent label or something, and I haven't gone that far yet. I'm just singing my songs to whoever will listen.
0: What about within the Aboriginal community itself?
1: Yes, well, I suppose it's easier because a lot of Aboriginal people can identify with what I'm singing about. People about my age can certainly identify with times that when they were taken away from their family. So within the Aboriginal community, it's received very well. I wasn't sure how they'd sort of take to this song because they were so used to me singing things like Me and Bobby McGee and Jambalaya, and all of a sudden I'm coming out with these songs with a bit of meaning to them, and not that Me and Bobby McGee doesn't have any meaning, but you know, something that's from me, and I wasn't sure how they'd react at first, but now they're starting to get used to it slowly.
0: What about a song like Beautiful Child? You mentioned to me earlier that it's a very new song.
1: Finished it a couple of nights ago. It's always been in my head, you know, and in my heart. There's been a lot of controversy about the issue of deaths in custody. But I sort of wanted to get away from the political part of it or what's been said in the media. And I took it from a parent, or especially a mother's point of view, and how it really affected her, because it was her child, nobody else's. You know, it didn't belong to the media.
0: When you started singing your own songs in public, was it very hard to get up in front of an audience and sing songs that are obviously very close to you, you know, things that you're very emotionally involved with?
1: Yes, it was. I found it hard to sing one particular song one time, because it was very emotional for me. Just recently when I was singing.
2: Our families are our strength. Our elders hold our stories. Our children are our future. That's why looking after our mob matters. Diphtheria is being seen across the Kimberley. 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

are listening to the Peckham Network. We've got great music from the Golden Oldies. Why do you build me a pyramid, but a baby, just to let me down. To the hottest tracks. Traveling to the outback country. Where you look, where you laugh, where you love with all you have. There ain't nothing about you. And playing our deadly indigenous. So please sit back and relax and don't touch that dial. Stay tuned to Peckham. It's awesome.

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We've got great music from the golden oldies. Why do you build me up, build me up, but I don't, baby, just to let me down. To the hottest tracks. Traveling to the outback country. Where you look, where you laugh, where you love with all you have. There ain't nothing about you. And playing our deadly indigenous. So please sit back and relax and don't touch that dial. Stay tuned to Peckham. It's awesome.

brother, you can sleep. You can sleep, my brother, you can sleep. You can sleep, my brother, you can sleep. 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You can sleep, my brother, you can sleep. You can sleep, my brother, you can sleep. 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

0: Good evening, countrymen out there. This is Liana, and you're tuned in to the Peckham Network. Too Deadly.
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1: Hello, everybody. It's me, Mary G. Mind you, and you're listening to the Packham Network. What a yow.

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Labrador, I mean river, and you know that thing come up that our culture is suck in the river, and you know it sort of sucked that thing, and it traveled, turning the cloud rain, and all the lightning tried come pouring, rain come up.

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We've got great music from the golden oldies. Why do you fill me up, oh, baby, just to let me down. To the hottest tracks. Traveling to the outback country. Where you look, where you laugh, where you love with all you have. There ain't nothing about you. And playing our deadly indigenous. So please sit back and relax and don't touch that dial. Stay tuned to Peckham. It's awesome.

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miner, a colonised Jewish man. His father, the village carpenter, worked wood in his occupied land. He was apprenticed to his father's trade, and his country paid its dues to the colonial Roman conquerors. He was a working-class Jew. Though conceived 3 months out of wedlock, the stigma never stuck. He began a 3-year public life, but he never made a buck. Because he spoke out against injustice, saw that capitalism bled the poor, he attacked self-righteous hypocrites, and he condemned the lawyer's law. But they've commercialised his birthday now, the very people he defied, and they've sanctified their system and claim he's on their side. But if he appeared tomorrow, he'd still pay the highest cost. Being a radical agitator, they'd still nail him to a cross. You see, he'd stand with the downtrodden masses, identify with the weak and oppressed. He'd condemn the hypocrites in church pews and the affluent, arrogant West. He'd oppose Stalinist totalitarianism, the exploitation of millions by one, and peace through mutual terror and diplomacy from the barrel of a gun. He'd fight with Joe Hill in Valencia, Mandela in Freire, try to free the third world's millions from hunger and despair. He'd stand with the peasants at the pockmarked walls, and they'd haul him in on bail. He'd condemn all forms of apartheid, and he'd rot in their stinking jails. He'd denounce all dictatorships and mammon's greed, the exploitations of others for gain. He'd oppose the nuclear madness and the waging of wars in his name. He'd mix with prostitutes and sinners, challenge all to cast the first stone. A compassionate agitator, one of the greatest the world has known. He'd condemn all corrupt law and order, tear man-made hierarchies down. He'd see titles and status as dominance, and the politics of greed he'd hound. He'd fight against the leagues of the Ku Klux Klan and the radical racist right. One of the greatest humanitarian socialists was Comrade Jesus Christ.

When you drink that cup of shame, you're branded with a number. 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You rise and fold your blankets as you listen to each chime. 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
1: why are you going you want a mobile? Well, you want to get a tune into Peckham Network. You probably want deadly.

And a very good morning there from the Pro Virginia Cox. Tune called Wildflowers. Yeah, hopefully good weekend this weekend, sounds like. Because Friday, the 16th of October, today, nice and warm, 38 in Waterman, 25 tonight, cloudy. Tomorrow, Saturday, the 17th, will be 38 again, 26 at night. Rains and lightning and thunder predicted there again. 70% chance of rain, 1 to 5 millimeters. Sunday, 38 again, 26 at night, and rains. It'll be rainy, 50% chance of rain. Hopefully on us, not over there in Kalani or somewhere. the rest of the Kimberley, look up there. See if we can fire up this place. What happened to all the weather going? No, nothing. Oh, weather forecast for the Kimberleys. Oh, yeah, we're touching. No, they don't want to show us everything.

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0: Oh, did a rogue trader sound like a deadly bandit? In love again. He's not in a band before that, but prison cell. 35-7. Where are we up to? Yeah, tried finding all the weather there on the computer, but couldn't. So I'll tell you the rest of the Kimberleys. Hey, for the weekend, but you might want to know about the weekend, what the weather like. So for Friday, the rest of the Kimberley for Friday will be partly cloudy. Medium chance of showers in the northeast, up our way, most likely in the afternoon and early evening. Near zero chance of rain elsewhere. The chance of a thunderstorm in the afternoon and early evening winds, northwest by northeasterly, 15 to 25 kilometers an hour, tending northeast by southeasterly in the middle of the day, then tending back to northwest by northeasterly, 15 to 20 kilometers in the late afternoon. Where to hit us from? Every angle. Saturday, Kimberley for Saturday will be partly cloudy, medium chance of showers in the north. Slight chance elsewhere. The chance of a thunderstorm in the afternoon and evening. Light winds becoming westerly by northwesterly. 15 to 25 kilometers an hour in the morning. And Sunday. Rest of the Kimberley for Sunday will be mostly sunny. Medium chance of showers in the northeast. That's what we again sound like. In the morning. And afternoon. Near zero chance of rain elsewhere. The chance of a thunderstorm in the afternoon and evening. Winds northwest by southwesterly, 15 to 25 kilometers an hour. Ooh, sounds like a good weekend, eh? There you go. Here's all slim dusty for you. For sitting in the front row listening to your radio, followed by East Journey with Bright Lights and Big City.
1: Here we go.

Oh, East Kearney, bright lights, big city. All slim before that, but the front row, 722, 7 seconds, St. Kelvin. And here comes Roadworks, big boys from Wyndham. With Magic Black Woman, Four Ball, Cold Chisel, with Choir Girl.

Oh, torches of Pona. Choir Girl. Roadworks before that was Magic Black Woman. And talking about Magic Black Woman, get away, get a cradle. We'll move down to the broom, pack them up there. Rihanna must be there, or getting there. And the rest of the crew, next door neighbor, Gulati Media Mob, Sandy, Traylon, and the rest of them. Here, Magadu, Nada Media, good morning to everybody there. Tangier on the tribe there. Jiglon, Bigaranga, Beagle Bay, Charingan, Lumberina, Ardealon, and all the countrymen there were in the peninsula. Luma, Balgo, Columbaru, and the rest of the Packham crew, workers, community. Warangari, Lalgari, Puriangarangu, Yidam, and Wangi. Good morning to everybody. Is it Easter Nut in a band again? One reggae dancer, followed by our brother Jeffrey Fletcher with Nugget of Dreams.

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I believe in good old country music. Metro Express before that were Better Off Alone. Brother Jeffrey with Nugget of Dreams. He's not in a band with reggae dancer. I'm going to leave you with last four songs and I'll have a good weekend. 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